0: This was on the TV.
1: And this was on the radio.
0: This is an all 80s long weekend on Jack.

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like an illegal crane kick to the face. The Awesome 80s music keeps coming.

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The Awesome 80s music keeps coming.

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0: Jack is going back to the 80s with our all 80s long weekend. No, I wish that I had Jesse's girl. The all 80s long weekend. Only on Jack 96.9.
2: Hi, it's Fido. 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You can say hello to speeds of up to 1 gigabyte per second.

In the 1980s, a Jack music director was sent a covert playlist of awesome 80s music. This person recorded that playlist to a cassette tape and forgot about it in a drawer. Today, that cassette has been found, rewound, and will be put on the air this long weekend. If you love the 80s, and if you listen to Jack, maybe you can hear the All

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The Awesome 80s music keeps coming. Yo.

0: 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Different strokes it takes. Different strokes it
1: 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Different strokes to move the world. 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

0: 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Life is a highway. I'm your Venus. I'm your fire. Jack. Jack 96.9. Wake the fun up.
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In the 1980s, a Jack music director was sent a covert playlist of awesome 80s music. This person recorded that playlist to a cassette tape and forgot about it in a drawer. Today, that cassette has been found, rewound, and will be put on the air this long weekend. If you love the 80s, and if you listen to Jack, maybe you can hear the All 80s Long Weekend.

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0: 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We don't know.
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In the 1980s, a Jack music director was sent a covert playlist of awesome 80s music. This person recorded that playlist to a cassette tape and forgot about it in a drawer. Today, that cassette has been found, rewound, and will be put on the air this long weekend. If you love the 80s, and if you listen to Jack, maybe you can hear the All 80s Long Weekend.